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1: Excuse me, Clay, just give me this cell phone. I'm feeling Simone, cause she's home all alone. Just to watch, she saw me, know she well wanted.
0: Dice Evans, dice que anda no vería de Heredia.
1: She wants something new in her life because the man where she have.
0: Dice saludos desde Circunvalación.
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0: Pasando por la rotonda de la abuelita, no. 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
1: Today,
0: qué duro. Empresa, las 7:25.

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1: Give me the wine where the yours to have alpha. Give me the wine where the love to a scream for. Give me the wine where rope till.
0: Dice, saluditos a la camote de Jill. La gata del

0: Yes.
1: Boy.
0: Give me the light.
1: Yeah.
0: And we turn it up every time.
1: Every time.
0: And we bust it up, watch it.
1: Watch it.
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2: Kimba, how you bad, sir?